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0: dream, isn't it?
1: No. Better.
0: Sort of like a dream, isn't it?
1: No. Better.
0: Sort of like a dream, isn't it?
1: No.

together. Hello, this is One Big House from Dandelion Radio, and you are listening to FSK Hamburg. I'm here on the second Friday of each month. Welcome to the August show. And as it's a month in which I take my holiday and my time, it's been a little bit limited before the deadline. I've done something a bit different. I've split the show into two and featured new music in the first hour, and in the second hour, some rarities and not so rarities from the forgotten box in the proverbial dusty corner of my music room. And to start the show, it was three artists that feature in my August show on Dandelion Radio. First up, Mad Mad Mad, and from the EP Overload on Def Press, that track is called Mezcal. And then Girls Chat Room, and a single that I picked up from Bandcamp, it's called Dairy Queen. And finally, Brux, featuring Madge, and I Like You, spelt all as one word, and that's taken from an EP which is called Guest List on Half Pipe Records.

No one's outstaying their welcome with those three songs, are they? Just over 7 minutes in total. Latterly, from the Sketwax compilation, with songs about the pets of the bands featured, it was Sassy Hiya, and their track is called Crayon Potato. The whole album is called Pet Sounds. And then from Paris, Roberta Lips, and a single called Coupe de Bluff. And right at the beginning of that segment, the Railcard LP is out on the 18th of September, and that is the title track, and it's called Two Steps at a Time.

0: totally woken up yet, but when I do,
1: first you heard M. Woodrow from Brighton, and from an EP released mid-September. It was called Sweetness, Sweetness. The EP is going to be called The Treatment of Fractures, and it's on Venn Records. And that was followed by Prostitute, and an LP I recently managed to get on vinyl. The album is called Attempted Martyr. It originally came out at the end of last year, but I thought I'd give that another play. And that track was called Germana K. Ruse.

That was a band that I have seen live. They're called Zebra, which is spelt with a 7 rather than a letter Z. And from the LP, which is out on the 1st of September, called How to Land a Plane, that was called Dinner and a Movie. And that was preceded by Nina Winderlind, and from the upcoming album called Wild Love, that track is called Girls. And to start that section, from the EP Summer Indoors, it was The Healing Power of Horses, and that track is called In Your Right Hand Reveal Heaven. This is Axel Bowman.

really like that from Axel Bowman. It's called Acid Left and Right, and it's a single, and it's a remix by Casper Bjork, and it's called the Who Who Who Mix, and you can find that on Studio Bauernhaus. Okay, I really like this too.

if I say so myself, there's some great songs in this month's show, isn't there? First, it was Sharp Pins and a single on Perennial called Saturday's Sun. They've got an LP out pretty soon, so expect more on my shows from Sharp Pins. And then the Freak Slug LP is released on the 18th of September. It's called Amulet, and that track is called Girl Intentions.

0: LP from the Sick Man of Europe is released on the 25th of September, and from it, that was called Negative Stimuli, and the album is going to be called The Intermittent Signal, and it's on the Leaf label. And if you get the chance to go and see the Sick Man of Europe perform, I suggest you do so. And then from an EP, which has just been released, from Taft here, that track was called Ayara.
1: Run the track selector and the bagel and talk, you want the music talk though.

First, it was Paolo Maldini Dub Files, and from an album which is out right now called 7 Dub, that track was called Dubmonger. And then from 2017, and taken from a compilation LP that I've got called The Original Sound of Mali on Mr. Bongo, it was Super De Chata Band, and that track is called Warudara. And apologies for any mispronunciation on that, or indeed at any point in time during this entire show.

From their 2015 LP, No Cities to Love, that was Slater Kinney, and it's called No Anthems. And before Slater Kinney, it was The Died Pretty from a 12-inch I bought after hearing the track on The John Peel Show back in 1984. And that song is called Out of the Unknown, and you can get that on What Goes On. And as you probably worked out, we've reached the segment of the show where we've delved into the proverbial dusty corner of the room, and we're going to continue with Lorraine Chandler.

Okay, going back a long time now, aren't we? That was Lorraine Chandler, and from 1975, it was called I Can't Change. And I've got that on a LP, compilation LP, called Northern Soul Floor Shakers. And then 10 years before that, it was The Castaways and their one-hit wonder single called Liar Liar. And of course, anyone familiar with that will know it's one of the standout tracks on the compilation album Nuggets.

0: If you aren't familiar with the work of Silver Apples from the late 60s, then you really are missing out. And I suggest you do some checking out as soon as you possibly can, obviously when this show is finished. From 1968 and their self-titled LP, that was called Velvet Cave. And that was preceded by another track I first heard on the John Pill Show back in the late 90s, number 37 in the 1999 Festive 50. So Mark Whitby's excellent book on that very subject tells me it was Add N to X. And from the LP Avant Hard, that was Metal Fingers in My Body.
1: I've said it before, once more.

0: time, I was quite into the house and techno music coming out of Detroit and Chicago back in the mid and late 80s. And there's a couple of good examples of that genre. The last song was a single from 1988 by Jungle Brothers, and it's called I'll House You. And before that, it was the Housemaster Boys and a track from 1986, which I've got on a 12-inch single called House Nation. And to start that segment, something a little bit different, but definitely part of my listening. Back in 1989, it was Sugar Bear and a single called Don't Scandalize Mine.
1: This is a song called White Privilege. It's about university, or when I was there, and what I didn't do, as opposed to what I did do. Enjoy. If you want a set list, young lady, you got to come up and get it in a minute. She's going to do a crowd surf. Is that all right? Thank you very much. Right, let's go.

Final three tracks for this month, and to start with, recorded live at Rough Trade East, it was Idols, and it's called White Privilege. I've got it on a CD which is dated 2017, and I think it was given away with a vinyl issue of one of the later LPs, but I'm not entirely sure where I got it from. And then number 11 in the 2002 Festive 50, and from one of my favourite bands of that year, and from the tremendous LP God Bless Miss Black America. It was, of course, Miss Black America. And the track is called Miss Black America. And to finish the show, it was The Fall covering The Move. And from the LP Four Heads Roll, of course, I Can Hear the Grass Grow. Okay, that's the end of this show. As a reminder, I'm on air second Friday of each month on FSK Hamburg. And my Dandelion Radio shows are always available to stream via dandelionradio.com. 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
1: We lower our guns as he frantically waves a white handkerchief.
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0: We negotiate the terms of surrender. I see George Washington smile. 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They stagger home single file. 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

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When it hits, bound to shake, or it feels like an earthquake.

0: Welcome back to Maximum Rock and Roll Radio. I'm your host, Kerry. I'll be with you this hour right here on Maximum Rock and Roll Radio. Let me cut my air conditioner off so that don't bother us anymore. That was Irada with the song Weightless. And for this episode, I think I'm going to, again, do some mostly new releases and new discoveries for the most part. And we got a lot of stuff to get to. And we're going to do that for you. Again, my name is Kerry. I'm coming to you from the heart of South Central Appalachia in Johnson City, Tennessee. And let's stay there. Here's a brand new band from Johnson City. And we're going to start off this hardcore block here on Maximum Rock and Roll Radio with Get Lost. And this song is Tombstone.
1: Why, Johnny Ringo, you look like somebody just walked over your grave.

This is your first block here on Maximum Rock and Roll Radio. That was the brand new single from Evil Island, T-Hex, and they just released their latest album. And let me make sure I get the name right of that latest album. That was Terraform the Afterlife by Evil Island. Of course, that features many members from the Blood Brothers and a few other guys from different bands. But yeah, many of the members, of course, Johnny Whitney, the lead singer of the Blood Brothers, one of the lead singers, is heading up that new project, Evil Island. And it's really great. So make sure you go check out their latest album. And yeah, that was the new single, T-Hex, was the name of that one. Before Evil Island was Bolt Swallower from Nashville, Tennessee. That was Frontline Militia was the name of that song. Before Bolt Swallower was Officer Negative from their latest EP, Fight. And that song is Stone Wall. And before Officer Negative was the newest single and newest EP from Get Lost, a brand new band from Johnson City, Tennessee. And make sure you check out Get Lost. That's a really great EP. So, yeah, make sure you check out Get Lost from Johnson City. And that's going to take us to our second block already here on Maximum Rock and Roll Radio. And we're going to get right to it. How about Color Noise? The song is Summer of Death.

That is your second block here on Maximum Rock and Roll Radio. That was Cavi. That was Cavi right here from Johnson City, Tennessee as well, with the song I'm Over It Now. Really great stuff. Before Cavi was Mesh with Atrophy. Before Mesh was Ceremony with the song Dark Summer. And we started that block off with Color Noise and the song Summer of Death. So glad to be back with you here on Maximum Rock and Roll Radio, right here in the heart of South Central Appalachia in Johnson City, Tennessee. My name is Kerry Allen again. And yeah, it's my time here on Maximum Rock and Roll Radio. So like I said, we're going to play some mainly new stuff with a few outliers thrown in there here and there. But yeah, mainly new stuff. And yeah, let's keep it rolling here on Maximum Rock and Roll Radio. From another great discovery, this one was pointed out to me from a good friend of mine, Ed from Teen Mortgage. He turned me on to this next act, and that's Moby Klit. And this song is I Hate Cigs. Not me, but Moby Klit does. Let's go.

There's your second block, or yeah, third block here on Maximum Rock and Roll Radio. That was Mommy Long Legs, the song Alien you just heard. Reminds you a lot of the Cramps, I feel like that tune does for sure. Before Mommy Long Legs was TV Freaks with One or Some or All or None. Before TV Freaks was Dead Intellect with God Bless America. And we started that block with Moby Clit and the song I Hate Cigs. Wow, we're almost, we're definitely halfway through the show here. And just got one more block to do before we get to the end. Believe it or not, again, I'm your host, Kerry Allen, coming to you from the heart of South Central Appalachia in Johnson City, Tennessee. And we're just playing some new releases, new discoveries, and all, and you know, a few outliers here and there. That being one, Mommy Longlegs song being one of them, that was, I think that was like in 2016 or maybe a little earlier than when that was recorded. But yeah, we're going to keep it moving here. Really appreciate you tuning in to Maximum Rock and Roll this week. Here is Buddy Wynkoop with Head Trash.

Pleasure Lights block here on the Maximum Rock and Roll Radio for this week. Let's go through. We just heard really quickly there. That was Des Dare with Bloodbath on High. Before Des Dare was Misha and the Spanx with Smiling. Before Misha and the Spanx was Conscious Pilot. Willful Delay was the name of that song. Before Conscious Pilot was Skirt and the song Killing Need. Really cool tune. And we started that block again with Buddy Wincoop and Head Trash. And now it's time for credits here on Maximum Rock and Roll Radio because we're at the end of the show. 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Who's Mold?